That is The Fray with Ice Cold Lakes on 104.5 and 96.1 The Point. It's Hannah. And happy almost weekend. Happy Friday Eve. Let's kick it off with Tay Tay. Shake it off. It's The Point.

Sienna Spiro. That is Die on This Hill. 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We have taken things too far. It is The Point with Niall Horan.

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There are a lot of restaurants out there doing a phone-free dining. I'm kind of here for it. Although, what if the food looks really good and I want to take a picture of it? I got props. It's The Point with Ariana Grande. Here's Hate That I Made You Love Me.

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That is Imagine Dragons, which if you are not on Imagine Dragons TikTok, you really should be. You know the lead singer? He's dating Minka Kelly. He's always shirtless. I gotta get to a Imagine Dragons concert. It is The Point with Bruno Mars.

0: Ed Sheeran, 104.5 and 96.1 The Point. His name was in headlines this week. So he is on a tour right now, and I guess Macklemore was a part of some of these shows. He is now dropped from the tour because I guess he went on some kind of like political rant. Listen, I don't know the specifics of it, nor do I want to discuss politics on the radio, but it is my job to let you know. I feel like concerts are a place you want to go and just listen to music. So, like, I get it. Tough look, though.
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Sheboygan's 104.5 and 96.1 The Point. 58% of people say that they use AI at work. I wish I could say I'm not one of the 58%, but I am. It makes it so much easier. It's The Point with Olivia Rodrigo. Here's Stupid Song.

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That is Tate McRae, 104.5 and 96.1 The Point. So I guess she's no longer dating the hockey guy. It's a rumor on the street, and this might be old news, but like I kind of shipped them. I knew nothing about him, but I thought they were cute. It is The Point with Teddy Spins. Here's Mr. Know-It-All.

I was thinking about the band. I was thinking about the fans. We were underground, loading merch in that 12-passenger van. In a small club in Minnesota, and the snow outside of First Ave. I just wanted my name in the star.

104.5 and 96.1 The Point with Macklemore making news this week, being dropped from Ed Sheeran's tour. It was quite the headline for him. It is The Point. We have Dan and Shay for you now. This one is called Say So.

0: It is Sheboygan's 104.5 and 96.1, the point where I am personally very obsessed with our artist of this month. And a lot of people are as well, because she has basically a number one song right now, Boston, Stella Lefty. You want to learn about her? You like the song Boston? You want to see the music video? 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

Vance Joy. That is called Fire and the Flood. 104.5 and 96.1. The Point kind of sounds like the name of a book. I'm going to look into that. It's The Point with Hillary Duff. Here is Mature.

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945 and 96.1 The Point, where I guess Starbucks is going to be coming out with a Black Cat Frappuccino. Is this like a real drink or a quote-unquote secret item? I always get so confused. It's The Point with Gracie Abrams. Here's Hit the Wall.

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Came out Friday, was that? Last week that she secretly had a baby. So congratulations to Lady Gaga. It is The Point. Olivia Rodrigo coming shortly. Right now it's Benson Boone with The Time of My Life.

0: Oh, I really wish we didn't relate to that song, but sadly, most of us do. Olivia Rodrigo, 104.5 and 96.1. The Point coming up on Monday. Another opportunity for you to win a mystery box full of fun items. I just love everything about this. I love seeing like your unboxing videos of it. It's so great. So make sure to be listening Monday for that keyword to text. Thanks to Sheboygan Discount Warehouse, where you can spend less, get more, and shop name brand deals.
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There was a man out there who just, I guess, broke a record for the amount of tattoos, but it was the layering of the tattoos. Like, some of them, he's gone over 40 times. That's insane. But congrats, question mark. It is The Point with Zara Larsson. Here's Midnight's

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Pardon me? You know how hard we work as women to get ours long, and now you're just going to shave yours? What? It is the point with Bruno Mars. Here's I Just Might.

0: song always throws me back to like the YouTube days. 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

I told you we were getting ready for the weekend. That should do it. A little LMFAO. It is 104.5 and 96.1 The Point. Happy almost weekend. It's Hannah with Olivia Rodrigo. Here's Drop Dead.

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The Point. McDonald's coming out with drone delivery. Like, how warm are my french fries going to be? That's the question. It's The Point with Ariana Grande. This is 8 That I Made You Love Me.

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try to the top. 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I'm an astronaut. I blasted off the planet, rock that caused catastrophe, and it matters more because I had it. Now I had, I thought about wreaking havoc on an opposition. Kind of shocking, they want a static with precision. I'm automatic, quarterback. I ain't talking second packet. 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
3: 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Lost with my head down. I haven't heard from you in weeks. You must have left town. I can't go back now. And all that I have now are those feelings I felt, knowing that no one else can bring them back out.

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2: A mix of sun and clouds, 67 today. Heavy rain expected overnight tonight and early tomorrow. Rain chances continue through the day tomorrow and 65. A chance for some rain Sunday and Monday and 65.

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Bingo, Bop It, Care Bears, Mahjong, Monster High, Mousetrap, the Pokemon Trading Card Game, Polly Pocket, Sorry, Tickle Me Elmo, and Yahtzee. 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

7 today. Heavy rain expected overnight, tonight, and early tomorrow. 65 with the rain chances tomorrow. Chances for rain Sunday, Monday, and 60s, too. Sheboygan's Point. I heard you call.

0: most music in the morning on Sheboygan's 104.5 and 96.1, Sheboygan's Point Maroon 5. Hang on for BB Rexha and FGL, Kane Brown and Marshmello, and more hits in minutes next here on Sheboygan's Point. Ben Olson in the air chair pushing the button, saying the things. Happy Friday. Why Friday? It's payday, right? Mix of sun and clouds, 67 today. Looks like heavy rain. Yeah, this is heavy rain expected later this afternoon into the overnight tonight and early tomorrow. And then rain chances continue through the day tomorrow, 65. Just a slight possibility for some passing sprinkles on Sunday and Monday. So the best day of the weekend, well, other than this morning, the best day of the weekend is probably Sunday. Looks like 60s, though, through the weekend. 55 here now at Sheboygan's 104.5 and 96.1 The Point. 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
1: A Milwaukee team accused in the January killing of Joseph Jojo Torres is back in Sheboygan County Court tomorrow for a pretrial conference. 19-year-old Ontario Gurley has pleaded not guilty to felony murder armed robbery and remains jailed on $500,000 cash bail. The hearing is expected to focus on the status of the case, including evidence, motions, and preparations for a possible trial. Drivers in the Sheboygan Falls area should plan for detour starting on Monday. WisDOT says the Highway 28 and Highway 32 roundabout will close for 10 working days for paving and curb work. Flaggers will also remain on Highway 28 between County A and Highway 57 with alternating traffic and intermittent delays. Drivers are urged to follow flagger directions and allow extra travel time. A suspect wanted for allegedly making terroristic threats against a business was arrested in Plymouth after a high-risk traffic stop. Police say the suspect had flown from Atlanta to Milwaukee, rented a vehicle, and was later located in Plymouth. Plymouth police and Sheboygan County Sheriff's deputies helped stop the vehicle, and the suspect was taken into custody without incident. And Sheboygan's Riverfront Drive Boardwalk will come alive Saturday for Riverfest. 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Visitors can also take U.S. Coast Guard boat tours and catch a fashion walk. Riverfest is hosted by the Harbor Center Business District, with details available at harborcenter.com. 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

0: Yes, here with David Guetta, the most music in the morning on Sheboygan's 104.5 and 96.1 The Point. Bouncing your booty out of bed. Finally, Friday with a mix of clouds and sun. 67 today. Rain later on this afternoon into this evening. Heavy rain expected overnight tonight and early tomorrow. Rain chances continue through the day. Tomorrow, 65. A chance for some sprinkles on Sunday and Monday, but it's not going to be a complete washout for Sunday and Monday. 63. A lot of rain, though, tonight and tomorrow. 56 here now at Sheboygan's Point. Time for headlines.
1: A 34-year-old Sheboygan man remains jailed following a months-long drug investigation. Authorities say four searches across the city uncovered large quantities of cocaine, marijuana, and methamphetamine, along with several guns and a vehicle. Investigators estimate the drugs were worth more than $100,000. The suspect has previous drug and weapons convictions, and the Sheboygan County District Attorney's Office is reviewing the charges. According to the Humane Society of Sheboygan County's Facebook page, the shelter closure has been extended through Sunday as staff respond to an outbreak of feline pan leukopenia. The shelter had planned to reopen September 17th, but says the extra time is needed for monitoring, cleaning, and disease prevention. A full public reopening is now planned for September 23rd. A major reforestation project is getting underway at the Wade House Historic Site. The Sheboygan Rotary Club's Roots Initiative, Wisconsin DNR, and volunteers will plant 49 trees September 24th. According to the Sheboygan Sun, the effort follows the loss of about 85% of the Wade House forest to the invasive emerald ash borer. The planting is the first phase of a multi-year effort to rebuild the property's tree canopy. Several Sheboygan County products are in the running for the coolest thing made in Wisconsin. Nominees include Stay Golden Beer from Three Sheeps Brewing, Johnsonville Beer Bratwurst, Satori Cheese Bites, and Rockline Disinfectant Wipes. Public voting begins Monday. The winner will be announced October 27th. And Sheboygan's Weekend Abroad fundraiser is being condensed to one day because of expected bad weather. The Mayor's International Committee says the event will now run Sunday, September 20th from 10 to 5 at Christopher Farm and Gardens. Japanese and German cultural performances, exchange student presentations, themed refreshments, and train rides will all be featured. Tickets remain available through Weekend Abroad's box office. From the WHBL Newsroom, I'm Freddie Hammer.
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0: 620 Sheboygan's point to a mix of clouds and sun, 67 today. Here comes the rain this afternoon and heavy rain overnight tonight and early tomorrow, 65 chance for rain for Sunday and Monday, 60s. It's 56 here now at Sheboygan's Point. Stand by for the weekend. What's up? Entertainment news nuggets. 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We'll set you up with your chance to win a Friday fish fry dinner from Schuff's and Sheboygan's Point. A family in Iowa has entered the Guinness World Records after five direct descendants of the family spanning over a century back to 1907. Born on September 14th, the continuous chain follows a alternating boy-girl pattern. Apparently, the timing of later births to maintain the tradition, they timed this out. I mean, yeah, I guess you'd have to. It wouldn't be just luck. Birth last year broke the previous four-generation record to now five generations. Five generations born on September 14th, going back to 1907. Iowa family shatters a birthday world record. All right, it's not a whole lot to do in Iowa, so, you know. Apparently they know what causes that and got their timing down, got rhythm.

0: Chris Warren, 26 years old today. Hey, random fun fact, right? Sheboygan's 104.5 and 96 on the point. Born in 2000. Oh. Unnecessary info, useless knowledge, silly stats, five random fun fast facts. Careful, you might even learn something listening to Sheboygan's Point. The tallest sandcastle ever built on record, 69 feet tall. I feel like we could do that. On average, people have 725 phone or email contacts in their phone. The average man knows four jokes right now. 51% of people say they'd rather have jury duty than give up coffee for an entire week. And two-thirds of women between 22 and 35 have admitted to taking a naked selfie. Five random fun fast facts, Sheboygan's Point.
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0: Lakeshore weather. A mix of clouds and sun, 67 today. Heavy rain expected overnight tonight. Rain should start up this afternoon, and it's going to rain overnight tonight. And into tomorrow, some heavy rain expected into tomorrow morning, and then tapering off tomorrow afternoon, tomorrow evening. Chances for sprinkles into Sunday and Monday, too. 60s through this weekend. It's 55 here now. It's Sheboygan's 104.5 and 96.1 Sheboygan's Point. What do you get when you combine punk rock, a horn section, this guy's voice with a Boston accent. I really wasn't sure either, but I remember from high school and my first radio job. Wow, going back to the mid to late 90s. 6:30 Clock Radio Classics, Sheboygan's 104.5 and 96.1 The Point. Yeah, give it up for the horn section. It's the Mighty Mighty Boss Tones.

0: Ariana Grande, the most music in the morning on Sheboygan's 104.5 and 96.1 The Point. A mix of clouds and sun, 67 today. Here comes the rain this afternoon. Going to be heavy rain into this evening and chances for that again tomorrow too. 65 and then chances for some sprinkles Sunday into Monday, 60s. This weekend. It is 55 here now at Sheboygan's 104.5 and 96.1 The Point. 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We'll set you up with a Friday fish fry dinner from Schuff's and Sheboygan's Point. We'll text you back when you win just after 9 o'clock this morning from Sheboygan's Point. Stand by for the weekend. What's up? Entertainment news nuggets and more. They're all online already to WXERFM.com. Oh, humans. Why? You ever scream into your pillow? You know, you just can't take it anymore. This is sort of like that, I think, right? Only, I don't know. A lot more people can hear you. Coming up after headlines.
1: A Milwaukee teen accused in the January killing of Joseph Jojo Torres is back in Sheboygan County Court tomorrow for a pretrial conference. 19-year-old Ontario Gurley has pleaded not guilty to felony murder armed robbery and remains jailed on $500,000 cash bail. The hearing is expected to focus on the status of the case, including evidence, motions, and preparations for a possible trial. Drivers in the Sheboygan Falls area should plan for detours starting on Monday. WisDOT says the Highway 28 and Highway 32 roundabout will close for 10 working days for paving and curb work. Flaggers will also remain on Highway 28 between County A and Highway 57 with alternating traffic and intermittent delays. Drivers are urged to follow flagger directions and allow extra travel time. A suspect wanted for allegedly making terroristic threats against a business was arrested in Plymouth after a high-risk traffic stop. Police say the suspect had flown from Atlanta to Milwaukee, rented a vehicle, and was later located in Plymouth. Plymouth police and Sheboygan County Sheriff's deputies helped stop the vehicle, and the suspect was taken into custody without incident. And Sheboygan's Riverfront Drive Boardwalk will come alive Saturday for Riverfest. 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
0: All right, so it's over 100 people gathering at San Francisco's Ocean Beach to scream at the sea. It's called Scream at the Sea, an event organized together where participants shouted frustrations like high rent and AI anxieties. Well, whatever else you got going on in your life. At the Pacific Ocean. It's like screaming into a pillow. Scream at the Sea. San Francisco at the Pacific Ocean. The event featured a screaming contest judged on volume, duration, and style. A 121.9 decibel scream earned a woman a small megaphone trophy. Organizers highlighted the gathering as a fun, therapeutic outlet for the community. Scream at the Sea. 100 people gathering at San Francisco's Ocean Beach. We could totally do this here. Maybe people in Michigan being like, what? We heard that. 121.9 decibel scream. All right, then. Scream at the Sea. What did they say? Therapeutic, huh? Fun therapeutic outlet. All right. Gathering. Sheboygan's 104.5 and 96.1 The Point. It is 6:49.
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0: You get Sheboygan's Point.

Sparky's Hot Dogs. Oh, don't be sad it's over. Be happy it happened, right? Somebody needs to bring me a chili cheese dog stat. I know it's only 10 after 7 in the morning. I just work weird hours, right? Sheboygan's Point, the most music in the morning with Hillary Duff.

0: irony of that song, Hillary Duff, Mature. The most music in the morning on Sheboygan's 104.5 and 96.1 The Point. A mix of clouds and sun, although more clouds than sun today. Sun's trying to poke through anyway, and we'll continue to try until the rain this afternoon. Looks like some heavy rain on the way late this afternoon into this evening, overnight tonight, and through the day tomorrow. Going to get some rain. And then should taper off just to kind of chances on and off by tomorrow afternoon, late tomorrow night. Chances continue actually into the day Sunday, too. It's not going to rain all weekend, but tonight for sure, and early tomorrow for sure. So some outdoor plans being pushed back anyway into the weekend. Looks like 60s through the weekend, though. Chances for rain actually continue into Monday in 60s. 55 here now at Sheboygan's 104.5 and 96.1 The Point. Yeah, I was just talking about today's the last day of Sparky's hot dogs for the year. I feel like it was like 10 minutes ago. I was just saying, oh, yay, opening day. Oh, I saw South Pier Parlor was putting out their last, what is it, the Wall Supplies last pumpkin. They're doing like a pumpkin sundae thing or whatever for fall too. Reduced hours and stuff. Oh, it's getting to be, isn't it? Sheboygan's Point, 7:15. Time for headlines.
1: A 34-year-old Sheboygan man remains jailed following a months-long drug investigation. Authorities say four searches across the city uncovered large quantities of cocaine, marijuana, and methamphetamine, along with several guns and a vehicle. Investigators estimate the drugs were worth more than $100,000. The suspect has previous drug and weapons convictions, and the Sheboygan County District Attorney's Office is reviewing the charges. According to the Humane Society of Sheboygan County's Facebook page, the shelter closure has been extended through Sunday as staff respond to an outbreak of feline panleukopenia. The shelter had planned to reopen September 17th, but says the extra time is needed for monitoring, cleaning, and disease prevention. A full public reopening is now planned for September 23rd. A major reforestation project is getting underway at the Wade House Historic Site. The Sheboygan Rotary Club's Roots Initiative, Wisconsin DNR, and volunteers will plant 49 trees September 24th. According to the Sheboygan Sun, the effort follows the loss of about 85% of the Wade House forest to the invasive emerald ash borer. The planting is the first phase of a multi-year effort to rebuild the property's tree canopy. Several Sheboygan County products are in the running for the coolest thing made in Wisconsin. Nominees include Stay Golden Beer from Three Sheeps Brewing, Johnsonville Beer Bratwurst, Satori Cheese Bites, and Rockline Disinfectant Wipes. Public voting begins Monday. The winner will be announced October 27th. And Sheboygan's Weekend Abroad fundraiser is being condensed to one day because of expected bad weather. The Mayor's International Committee says the event will now run Sunday, September 20th from 10 to 5 at Christopher Farm and Gardens. Japanese and German cultural performances, exchange student presentations, themed refreshments, and train rides will all be featured. Tickets remain available through Weekend Abroad's box office. From the WHBL Newsroom, I'm Freddie Hammer.
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0: 721 Sheboygan's Point, a mix of clouds and maybe a poke of sunshine here before the rain this afternoon. Heavy rain into tonight, overnight, and early tomorrow. Chances for rain continue then through the day tomorrow. Less of a chance of rain then for Sunday into Monday, but it's there. 60s through the weekend. It is 55 here now at Sheboygan's 104.5 and 96.1 The Point. 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We'll get you in to win a fish dinner from Schuff's and Sheboygan's Point. 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It's free information. 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Never going to send you a bill. Sheboygan's Point. At its Omaha campus, ConAgra Brands set a new Guinness World Record by unspooling a 429-foot, 5.4-inch Slim Jim. Not real slim. Across parking lot tables. That's just something not sanitary about that. Made by Blaze Crew using the standard recipe, the Slim Jim. It's been a long time since I've had a snap to a Slim Jim, right? The colossal snack beat the prior longest meat snack on record by over 116 feet. 429-foot, 5.4-inch Slim Jim. Eat the whole thing and you're not going to be so slim. Jim, sorry. You knew that was coming. I knew it. I knew it was coming. I knew you. Taylor on the Point.

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4: Entertainment news nuggets on Sheboygan's Point. People magazine reporting that Millie Bobby Brown and husband Jake Bon Jovi have adopted their second child. Brown recently teased the news in a video showing her holding the one-year-old daughter while Bon Jovi wore a baby carrier. Rosie O'Donnell is joining the Broadway cast of the Rocky Horror Picture Show as narrator from October 6th through the 18th. She's marking her first Broadway role in 21 years, following Fiddler on the Roof, Seussical, and Grease. The gig is a brief U.S. return for O'Donnell, who lives full-time in Ireland. President Trump has warned the Kennedy Center could close or be ripped down without recognition for its renovation. Opened in Washington, D.C. in 1971 as a memorial to President Kennedy, the center's received more than $250 million from Congress last year. After a federal judge blocked adding Trump's name to the building, Trump told reporters his administration deserves recognition to keep the facility open. A new report is revealing the gender of Lady Gaga's new baby. Last week it was announced the pop star had welcomed her first child with her fiancé. TMZ said they got a hold of the baby's birth certificate and revealed that it's a girl named Rose Bean Polanski. Born June 9th at Cedars-Sinai Medical Center in Los Angeles, Lady Gaga has yet to confirm the child's identity. And Abel Tesfaye will not retire his stage name, The Weeknd. He had suggested that his next music would be his final act as The Weeknd. Entertainment news nuggets on Sheboygan's Point.
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4: Of clouds, maybe a poke of sunshine before the rain this afternoon. Heavy rain expected late this afternoon into this evening, overnight tonight and early tomorrow. And then rain chances continue through the day tomorrow. Less of a chance of rain, but still there for Sunday and Monday. 60s all weekend. It's 56 here now. It's Sheboygan's 104.5 and 96.1.

0: big Sheboygan Lutheran High bonfire last night. I just caught it on social media. Shared it on the 104.5 and 96.1 The Point Facebook page. What an awesome tradition, seriously. And if you're driving by and you kind of don't know what's going on, it's like, whoa. Hey, it's huge. It's pretty remarkable, actually. So, what a cool tradition, anyway. Sheboygan Lutheran High. Homecoming. Go Crusaders, right? Mix of clouds and sun, 67 today. I don't know how much sun we're going to get out of this. Clouds anyway. And some rain this afternoon. Looks like heavy rain into this evening. Chances for rain continue through the weekend, but going to lessen the chances of the heavy stuff after tomorrow morning. Kind of into tomorrow afternoon, things should taper off a little bit. Chances, though, still for some rain into Sunday and Monday. 60s this weekend. All weekend. It is 56 here now. It's Sheboygan's 104.5 and 96.1 The Point. Fat Bear Week. it's always fun to hear about the fat bears in Alaska. Coming up next here on Sheboygan's Point. Hang on for that. We'll also get your weekend what's up in just a bit. Text Friday to 920-208-1045. 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And Sheboygan's Points, win yourself a fish dinner. Text the word Friday to 920-208-1045. We'll text you back when you win just after 9 o'clock this morning. From Sheboygan's Point, time for headlines.
1: A Milwaukee teen accused in the January killing of Joseph Jojo Torres is back in Sheboygan County Court tomorrow for a pretrial conference. 19-year-old Ontario Gurley has pleaded not guilty to felony murder armed robbery and remains jailed on $500,000 cash bail. The hearing is expected to focus on the status of the case, including evidence, motions, and preparations for a possible trial. Drivers in the Sheboygan Falls area should plan for detours starting on Monday. WisDOT says the Highway 28 and Highway 32 roundabout will close for 10 working days for paving and curb work. Flaggers will also remain on Highway 28 between County A and Highway 57 with alternating traffic and intermittent delays. Drivers are urged to follow flagger directions and allow extra travel time. A suspect wanted for allegedly making terroristic threats against a business was arrested in Plymouth after a high-risk traffic stop. Police say the suspect had flown from Atlanta to Milwaukee, rented a vehicle, and was later located in Plymouth. Plymouth police and Sheboygan County Sheriff's deputies helped stop the vehicle, and the suspect was taken into custody without incident. And Sheboygan's Riverfront Drive Boardwalk will come alive Saturday for Riverfest. The free event runs 11 a.m. to 5 p.m. with live music, kids' activities, food trucks, and local vendors. Visitors can also take U.S. Coast Guard boat tours and catch a fashion walk. 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
0: Yeah, I was talking to earlier this morning how it's sad, but it's don't be sad, it's over. Be happy that it happened, right? The whole Sparky's hot dog season just about wrapping up. Today, the last day of Sparky's hot dogs. Oh, man. It seems like just fall comes so fast, right? The last day of Sparky's hot dogs today, they're going to remain open, they said, until they sell out is the plan, right? Or until the rain gets them, maybe. Right? Nobody wants a soggy bun. Right? Man, I would give body parts right now for a chili cheese dog. Sparky's. Wow, somebody make that. Sparky, make that happen. Just saying. Chili cheese dog. 7:45, Sheboygan's 104.5 and 96.1 The Point. Aha! On topic, Fat Bear Week returns to Alaska National Park up there following a unique summer long along the Brooks River. Rangers counted 25 spring cubs. Bears have been busy. Over 30 young brown bears overall. Well, noting two cubs passed away and two-and-a-half-year-old bear adopting an unrelated spring cub also happened. It's quite the drama, apparently, bear watching in Alaska. This is a thing. Some people are kind of addicted to watching it online, too. The cameras and keeping track. If they have their own little social media thing. I don't know how they do that because they don't have thumbs, but defending champion bear 32, they called him Chunk, affectionately. It's not a fat-shaming thing to be a bear. This is a badge of honor. Gaining weight despite a broken jaw. I mean, that's an occupational hazard right there. And damaged teeth. Bear's still gaining weight. He won last year. Fat Bear Week. The online tournament. It's like a bracket style thing, too. It's, you know, like March Madness. Officially runs September 22nd through the 29th. So next week, right? The winner will be announced for Fat Bear Week. And you know, it's like they always say, as always, no wagering, but I'm sure that that's happening too.
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0: 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Wilson Elementary School's Fall Fest is tonight from 4 until 7. 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The Levitt Amp Sheboygan Music Series presents a free outdoor neo-soul, funk, and R&B event featuring live sets by Family Junket alongside the House of DOV Dance Ensemble tomorrow at 1 at the Art Preserve. Tomorrow is another Prairie Schooner Saturday at the Wade House Historic Site. 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

Cubits, Care Bears, Mahjong, Monster High, Mousetrap, the Pokemon trading card game, Polly Pocket, Sorry, Tickle Me Elmo, and Yahtzee. 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

0: Stella Lefty. 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Learn all there is to know about Stella Lefty this month as the artist of the month from Sheboygan's Point. A mix of clouds and maybe a poke of sunshine here or there before the rain this afternoon. It looks like heavy rain overnight tonight and early tomorrow. Most of the super heavy stuff going to stay to the south of us, it looks like, hopefully. And then it looks like maybe, yes, just some rain chances on and off throughout the afternoon tomorrow and into the day Sunday and even into Monday, too. Just chances. Not a complete washout. The heaviest of the rain, though, late this afternoon, tonight, and early tomorrow. And then rain chances through the rest of the weekend. So just chances. 60s through the weekend. It is 59 here now at Sheboygan's 104.5 and 96.1 The Point. 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And we'll set you up with a free Friday fish fry dinner from Schuff's and Sheboygan's Point. Time for headlines.
1: A 34-year-old Sheboygan man remains jailed following a months-long drug investigation. Authorities say four searches across the city uncovered large quantities of cocaine, marijuana, and methamphetamine, along with several guns and a vehicle. Investigators estimate the drugs were worth more than $100,000. The suspect has previous drug and weapons convictions, and the Sheboygan County District Attorney's Office is reviewing the charges. According to the Humane Society of Sheboygan County's Facebook page, the shelter closure has been extended through Sunday as staff respond to an outbreak of feline panleukopenia. The shelter had planned to reopen September 17th, but says the extra time is needed for monitoring, cleaning, and disease prevention. A full public reopening is now planned for September 23rd. A major reforestation project is getting underway at the Wade House Historic Site. The Sheboygan Rotary Club's Roots Initiative, Wisconsin DNR, and volunteers will plant 49 trees September 24th. According to the Sheboygan Sun, the effort follows the loss of about 85% of the Wade House Forest to the invasive emerald ash borer. The planting is the first phase of a multi-year effort to rebuild the property's tree canopy. Several Sheboygan County products are in the running for the coolest thing made in Wisconsin. Nominees include Stay Golden Beer from Three Sheeps Brewing, Johnsonville Beer Bratwurst, Satori Cheese Bites, and Rockline Disinfectant Wipes. Public voting begins Monday. The winner will be announced October 27th. And Sheboygan's Weekend Abroad fundraiser is being condensed to one day because of expected bad weather. The Mayor's International Committee says the event will now run Sunday, September 20th from 10 to 5 at Christopher Farm and Gardens. Japanese and German cultural performances, exchange student presentations, themed refreshments, and train rides will all be featured. Tickets remain available through Weekend Abroad's box office. From the WHBL Newsroom, I'm Freddie Hammer.
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0: 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A mix of clouds and sun, maybe a poke of sunshine today, but yeah, here comes the heavy rain this afternoon into this evening and early tomorrow. 67 today. Heavy rain overnight tonight and early tomorrow. The rain chances continue through the day tomorrow and actually just sprinkle chances into Sunday and Monday, too. Not a washout the complete weekend, but the heaviest of the rain, yeah, overnight tonight and early tomorrow. And then rain just chances can sort of continue into the Sunday hours. We'll see. We'll see. It is 60 here now. It's Sheboygan's 104.5 and 96.1 The Point. 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Get the top 16 things happening around Sheboygan this weekend. We're keeping you connected. Sheboygan area weekend, what's up? A 9-year-old boy seeking YouTube subscribers. Accidentally, well, I don't know if it was accidentally, he would tell you that, ran up a $118,000 bill in ad charges on his father's corporate credit card. Whoops. It's a story this has happened before. The father had previously used the card for buying stuff online. It happened to be set up, you know, honey, you know, oh yeah, I just used the card I used before. Mighty Mike Plays. Son created ad campaigns without spending limits. Whoops. Yeah, it looks like kid's going to lose his iPad and PlayStation privileges for a while. He's 9. Spent $118,000 on ads online. It's grounded for life. Sheboygan's Point.

0: NBA, right? It's a good start. 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Sheboygan's points at 8:47. A mix of clouds and sun today. More clouds than sun, but yeah, sun's trying. 67 today, and yes, some rain this afternoon. Heavy rain overnight tonight and early tomorrow. And then just chances for rain into tomorrow afternoon, tomorrow night, and even into Sunday and Monday, too. Not a complete washout this weekend. Most of the rain will happen later this afternoon, overnight tonight, and early tomorrow. But the chances for rain all weekend. 60s all weekend. 60 here now at Sheboygan's Point. Time for headlines.
1: A Milwaukee teen accused in the January killing of Joseph Jojo Torres is back in Sheboygan County Court tomorrow for a pretrial conference. 19-year-old Ontario Gurley has pleaded not guilty to felony murder armed robbery and remains jailed on $500,000 cash bail. The hearing is expected to focus on the status of the case, including evidence, motions, and preparations for a possible trial. Drivers in the Sheboygan Falls area should plan for detours starting on Monday. WISDOT says the Highway 28 and Highway 32 roundabout will close for 10 working days for paving and curb work. Flaggers will also remain on Highway 28 between County A and Highway 57 with alternating traffic and intermittent delays. Drivers are urged to follow flagger directions and allow extra travel time. A suspect wanted for allegedly making terroristic threats against a business was arrested in Plymouth after a high-risk traffic stop. Police say the suspect had flown from Atlanta to Milwaukee, rented a vehicle, and was later located in Plymouth. Plymouth police and Sheboygan County Sheriff's deputies helped stop the vehicle, and the suspect was taken into custody without incident. And Sheboygan's Riverfront Drive Boardwalk will come alive Saturday for Riverfest. 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
14: Mix of sun and clouds today, 67. Heavy rain expected overnight tonight and early tomorrow. Rain chances continue through the day tomorrow, 65, and slight possibilities for rain Sunday into Monday and 63.

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0: 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On average, we have 725 phone or email contacts. The average man knows four jokes. 51% of people say they'd rather have jury duty than give up coffee for a week. And two-thirds of women between 22 and 35 have admitted to taking a naked selfie. Five random fun fast facts, Sheboygan's Point.
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0: young.
1: Well, you know, summer was young, and now it's over. Next week, officially, it's fall. The last week in the summer coming up here, and some time to maybe spend some time outside, they say. Wake up at the same time every day. Split the next few days between doing stuff and doing nothing. That's always nice. And then try to get at least one thing done tonight. Here's Now Horn on Sheboygan's Point.

0: point.
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7: Partly sunny, 67 for the high this afternoon. Some rain rolls in tonight, 56. Tomorrow, scattered showers, high 66.

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Happy National Cheeseburger Day today. Do you know that, Ben? Now we got lunch plans, right? Sheboygan's Point, thanks for coming to work today. Some random facts for you. If you didn't know about Cheeseburger Day, the cheeseburger might have been invented by mistake. And Jimmy Buffett's song, you know, Cheeseburger in Paradise, was actually inspired by an actual meal that he had. Here's Bruno Mars.

Sheboygan's Point. Well, did you cash in on the keyword yesterday with kickoff cash with Sheboygan Discount Warehouse? We'll find out if you entered. You got a shot to win that 10 grand coming up here. If the Packers return successfully a kickoff for a touchdown, then you got a shot to win. Details online, WXERFM.com.

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0: To Alipa on the point. Happy, oh, it's also National First Love Day. Here's to you, Jim Sock.
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0: homesick, a little homesick, a little homesick somebody.
1: 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Oh, Wendy's bringing back its most requested thing. Details coming up. Katy Perry's on Sheboygan's Point.

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7: Sunshine early, 67. The high, scattered showers tonight, 56. Tomorrow, scattered showers, high 66. The point.

0: 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Hey, this year's Toy Hall of Fame finalists just got released. I'll tell you about those coming up. Got Knox, the new one, Tame Impala, and Dracula, and Teddy Swims on the way this hour. Here's Dan and Shay on Sheboygan's Point.
1: I got a call from a friend who don't call very often.

Feel like a kid again? Well, the National Toy Hall of Fame finalists for its class of 2026 includes Bingo. Bingo's not in there. I mean, that's like an adult game at the casino too, right? Care Bears, Pokemon, trading cards. Surprised that's not in there. Yahtzee also. Only three get inducted and they'll be revealed coming up this fall in November. Here's Teddy Swims on Sheboygan's Point.

0: One Republic Secrets on Sheboygan's Point. Hey, quick shout out here. Coming up this afternoon, you got the Wilson Elementary School's Fall Fest. Today, 4 till 7, make plans to get out there and enjoy some early dinner. They got brats, burgers, raffles, dunk tank, face painting going on too. And then don't forget too, coming up this weekend, Elkhart Lake celebrates their 5th annual Elktoberfest. Coming up here tomorrow with the Stein Social, polka bands, kids activities, got that 5K and more.
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Never thought that you was like this. I took the tag off and made you priceless. I just spent a half a meal on a chandelier. Now you try and cut me off like a light switch. Try and stay in Ali, saying that you need some time to breathe. Thinking that I'm sleeping on

Shep Boygan's Point Lunch Break hits right now. Happy National First Love Day, which what invites us all to reflect on that unforgettable first romantic connection. No matter how embarrassing and traumatic it seems now, I mean, that goes back to my junior high days. Here's The Fray. Step

0: Point.
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8: Weather. Partly cloudy, rain showers later on tonight, 56. The low tomorrow, scattered showers, 66. Might see some sun with some rain on Sunday, high 67. The

Sheboygan's Point. There's Tate McRae. Oh, by the way, everybody knows somebody who likes to boast about how much they know, which is actually not an indication of actual brain power, but a list of dead giveaways that someone is smarter than they let on. Coming up on your lunch break, here's Benson Boone on Sheboygan's Point.

Demi, on the point. All right, dad giveaways that somebody is smarter than they let on. You can probably think about a couple names in your head after I tell you about these. They gather information before making a judgment. They're very good at problem solving, and they ask a lot of substantial questions. Sounds like my ex-wife. Gracie Abrams, hit the wall.

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0: Sabrina, man, child. It's a Friday on The Point. Imagine Dragons. Hang on for the new Miley Cyrus. That's coming up here before one.
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14: Lakeshore weather. Had some sun, but rain showers tonight, 56. Tomorrow, scattered rain, 66. Sunday, some rain, 67. The point.

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Sheboygan's Point. 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

0: 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Olivia Rodrigo, Taylor Swift, and Somber coming up.
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0: First wave went through a little earlier, and there's a lot of green on the radar. Updated weekend forecast after Olivia Rodrigo and Drop Dead on Sheboygan's Point.

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7: We're looking at a good amount of rain this weekend, especially for the first half of the weekend. Scattered showers now today, otherwise cloudy, high of 67. Rain and thunderstorms expected tonight. We'll have a flood watch in effect late tonight until about lunchtime tomorrow. Scattered showers and thunderstorms continuing tomorrow, high of 67. More rain tomorrow night into Sunday. Just a slight chance of rain now on Sunday for the first half of the day. And just kind of cloudy and a high of 68 to wrap up the weekend. Detailed forecast, WXERFM.com.

of you were hoping to get a Sparky's hot dog. I don't know if they're still open, but today is the last day of their season. Oh. We'll see you next year, Sparky's. Cameron Whitcomb on Sheboygan's Point. I'll show you.

we have any peacock updates? Has the peacock been spotted recently? I love all these photos on Facebook. I think this one might be Photoshop, though, for My Plymouth. It says, still hanging out near La Bella Salon and looking fabulous. They put a big fro on the peacock. That's pretty funny. So, yeah, apparently just a peacock walking around Plymouth. I love it. Justin Bieber on Shabbat.

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1: 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Good afternoon. It's Jeff. You can text me at 208-1045. We got a nice reminder here at the radio station last night to make sure our vehicle doors are locked. Yeah, kind of a weird thing happened to a coworker. He walked outside late last night to his truck. He opened his truck and he saw his gym bag had been opened up. That's how he knew someone was in his truck. So apparently they left his shoes, socks, shorts, hat, and towel, but they took his old sweaty Miller Lite t-shirt and his water bottle. So very strange, and I agree. He said, frankly, I'm more confused than bothered. So yeah, kind of a weird situation here, but just a good reminder. Luckily, he didn't have anything valuable in his vehicle, but yeah, just make sure to lock the car doors, but very strange. What an odd thing to do. I don't know. Weird. But yeah, good reminder. Just keep your vehicle doors locked, I guess. Yeah. 21 Pilots coming up. We'll get to Benson Boone and Ariana Grande next on Sheboygan's Point.
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1: Benson Boone, 104.5, 96.1 The Point. Coming up on 3 o'clock, we'll get to Ella Langley just after 3. Mumford & Sons and Hozier, now on Sheboygan's Point. When you call

text from my cousin Tony, who lives out of state. It says, we are driving to Door County now and listening to your station. Crystal approves of your playlist. Well, thank you. Yeah, thanks for listening. If you haven't hit the giant flagpole yet, wave to your right. When you hit the flagpole, I'm waving in your general direction. It's Avicii on Sheboygan's Point. Feeling my

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Well, a big congratulations to Diane Wagner of Sheboygan. 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

0: Ben Olsen in the morning. So
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10: Looking pretty rainy this weekend, especially for the first half of the weekend. Scattered showers continue. Rain and thunderstorms expected tonight. We'll be in a flood watch overnight tonight until about lunchtime tomorrow. More showers and thunderstorms tomorrow. High of 67. Rain and thunderstorm chances continue tomorrow night. Into Sunday, just a slight chance of rain early. Otherwise, mostly cloudy and breezy. High of 68. Detailed forecast. WXERFM.com.

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Well, it was nice watching the Bills beat up on the Lions last night for Thursday night football. I feel like the score makes it look closer than it was. The Bills beat the Lions 41-31 last night. Only downside was I'm playing Josh Allen this week in fantasy football, playing against Josh Allen, who put up over 50 points. So better luck next week for me, huh? Bruno Mars on Sheboygan's Point. For just a

Well, I think they might be onto something. Trending Post says Tums is really missing out on selling pumpkin spice flavored antacid and calling it Autumns. Autumn, Tums. That's not a bad idea. Yeah, Autumns. Pumpkin spice flavored Tums. Hopefully coming soon. Teddy Swims on Sheboygan's Point.

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0: Rachel Platt in 104.5, 96.1 The Point. Happy National Cheeseburger Day to you. I did celebrate earlier today. I'm a sucker for a good deal. So yeah, I went to, not an ad, went to McDonald's, got the free double cheeseburger with $1 purchase on the app. But I was sitting there enjoying the food, and a gentleman walks in, and I was by the door, and I was on my phone, so that's probably why he came up. He said, "Hey, did you get the free hamburger?" I said, "Well, yeah, double cheeseburger. I got that, yeah." He said, "Did you use the app?" I said, "I sure did." I think he saw phone, new app. So I said, "Yeah, I did." He said, "It's probably just good for one-time offer." I said, "Yeah, I think so." I didn't put two and two together until a couple of minutes later. I don't think he had the app, and he was hoping to take advantage of the deal. A lot of the deals today are via the rewards apps. And then I overheard him talking to another table, and I don't know if they were high school age, maybe a little older than high school. And essentially, one of the guys said, "Hey, I'll just order you the free double cheeseburger via my app." And I thought, how cool is that? So yeah, guy just helping him out. So yeah, he placed the order. He gave him the number. The guy walked up to the counter and got a double cheeseburger, all thanks to the anonymous guy and his friend, who were very nice. And they didn't use the offer for themselves, so they still had it. So they said, "Yeah, I'll just order one for you." So I thought that was pretty cool. So yeah, nice work to those two guys. But yeah, today is National Cheeseburger Day. And Ben Olson shared a nice graphic. It's got all of the area fast food places and some of the offers that they have for today only. And again, most of them are via their mobile apps. But yeah, if you'd like that nice graphic, Ben Olson shared it online at the 104.5 and 96.1 The Point Facebook page.
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Wow, our first place division champion Milwaukee Brewers back in action tonight. They're in Baltimore. 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
6: A lot of rain in the forecast, especially over the next, 36-ish hours or so. Scattered showers, thunderstorms tonight. A flood watch in effect late tonight until noon tomorrow. So yes, rain expected tonight. Looks like between 3/4 and 1 inch of rain tonight into tomorrow. Another 1/2 to 3/4 tomorrow. Scattered showers and thunderstorms. And a high of 67. And rain continuing tomorrow night into Sunday. Just a slight chance of rain early on Sunday. Otherwise, cloudy, high of 68. Detailed forecast, WXERFM.com.

Not really my cup of tea, but I see there's a new Resident Evil movie in theaters this weekend. I thought they already had one. Yeah, this is the second reboot and eighth film overall in the Resident Evil film series. All right. Dan and Shay say so on Sheboygan's Point. I got

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0: Maroon 5, 104.5, 96.1 The Point. I'm looking forward to watching the game on Sunday. We've got a noon kickoff this weekend. I know some fans are a little nervous with how last week went, but I feel pretty good. I feel like a big bounce back game is coming, and fingers crossed we get a kickoff returned for a touchdown so someone wins $10,000. Yes, I love that our new contest, Kickoff Cash, makes every kickoff exciting this season. Yeah, because if our green and gold can successfully return a kickoff for a touchdown, which looked like it might happen last week, the very first week of the season. So if they can return that kickoff for a touchdown, someone who texted in our Kickoff Cash keyword yesterday morning will win $10,000. I absolutely love it. It is Kickoff Cash presented by Sheboygan Discount Warehouse with new deals every week. 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And again, we'll be cheering loud during every kickoff this Sunday and this season. Yeah, with Kickoff Cash. All the details waiting for you online at WXERFM.com with Sheboygan Discount Warehouse and Sheboygan's Point.
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0: 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The Point.

So this is the final week of summer. Yeah, I know it kind of unofficially wrapped up a few weekends ago, but the first official day of fall coming up on Tuesday. Taylor Swift from Sheboygan's Point. New Tame Impala now, called Loser.

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New Hillary Duff in about 6 minutes. Get to Måneskin and Zara Larsson after Train. This is Sheboygan's Point. You

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4: Lakeshore weather. Rain, that's the theme for the first half of the weekend. Scattered showers and thunderstorms expected tonight. Flood watch in effect overnight tonight until about noon tomorrow. Scattered showers, thunderstorms continue tomorrow. High of 67. More rain chances tomorrow night. Hopefully pretty much wrapped up by Sunday. Just a chance of rain early. Cloudy and breezy on Sunday. High of 68. Detailed forecast online, WXERFM.com.

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to Diane Wagner of Sheboygan, this week's free grocery giveaway winner. 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

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It's sure going to be fun when the green and gold return a kickoff for a touchdown this weekend and someone wins $10,000. 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
1: Dua Lipa, 104.5, 96.1 The Point. I saw we got an update from the City of Sheboygan Department of Public Works Facebook page this afternoon. It reads, Evergreen Park will be closed for the season to the general public starting tomorrow morning. This closure will not affect the Walk to End Alzheimer's scheduled for tomorrow. Participants for the event will be able to access the park per their registration instructions. The park will not reopen following the event. It continues. The Department of Public Works will perform necessary road repairs at the park. The park will remain closed to pedestrian and vehicle traffic until October 9th. Thank you for understanding. Now, it also notes that the park will reopen in time for the annual Making Spirits Bright event that is set to run from November 27th through December 31st. Of course, New Year's Eve. So, yes, looks like starting tomorrow morning, Evergreen Park will be closed for the season. But we did share those details online at the 104.5 and 96.1 The Point Facebook page.
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4: Yeah, a lot of green on the radar. So the first half of the weekend going to be pretty rainy. A flood watch in effect overnight tonight until about lunchtime tomorrow. So scattered showers, thunderstorms continue tonight into tomorrow. Rainy tomorrow, high of 67. Scattered showers, possible thunderstorms continue tomorrow night into Sunday. Hopefully wrapped up by Sunday. Just a chance of rain early. Otherwise, mostly cloudy and a high of 68. Detailed forecast, WXERFM.com.

Congratulations again to our Friday fish dinner winners this morning. Yeah, getting hooked up with a free fish dinner, all courtesy of our friends at Chef's. More fish dinners to give away next Friday morning. Bruno Mars on Sheboygan's Point.

The Jonas Brothers performed the halftime show, was that last Thursday, right? Last night I was watching the game and I saw, ooh, One Republic's doing the halftime show. And then you heard them performing as the analysts were talking about the game. And they said, we're going to throw it to One Republic for the halftime show. It was pre-recorded, like from earlier in their performance. I think they showed like 15 seconds. Oh, thanks for that. Ariana Grande on Sheboygan's Point.

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1: 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Did you see the Crossroads 41 concert announcement this morning? That's pretty cool. So Florida Georgia Line coming to Crossroads 41 next summer. That'll be the Friday night of the festival, Friday, August 13th. 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But yeah, Florida Georgia Line, they last toured in 2022. I think they said at the time it was going to be their final tour. Well, they're back together for next summer, but it looks like they've only announced 12 shows next summer, and yes, one of them in Oshkosh at Crossroads 41. Pretty cool. Get the details. 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All right, Sabrina Carpenter coming up. We'll get to Zach Abel and Philip Phillips next on Sheboygan's Point.
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